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1: Hi, this is Kirk Dickinson in the 99.1 Newsroom. Tune in tomorrow for your local morning news with Robin Brady starting at 6 a.m. She'll have more as local health officials raise the alarm over a recent increase in drug overdoses in Chatham, Kent. Also, police are looking for the public's help to solve a weekend assault that hospitalized a Chatham man. Robin will have the details. 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

0: Excess weather. Overnight, mainly cloudy with the low falling to 8 Celsius or 46 Fahrenheit. Thursday, cloudy with a slight chance of showers in the afternoon. The high will reach 17. And looking ahead to Friday, windy with showers expected and a high of 15. Find your long-range forecast online at ckxsfm.com.
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1: 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She'll have more as local health officials raise the alarm over a recent increase in drug overdoses in Chatham, Kent. Also, police are looking for the public's help to solve a weekend assault that hospitalized a Chatham man. 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

0: excess weather. Overnight, mainly cloudy with the low falling to 8 Celsius or 46 Fahrenheit. Thursday, cloudy with a slight chance of showers in the afternoon. The high will reach 17. And looking ahead to Friday, windy with showers expected and a high of 15. Find your long-range forecast online at ckxsfm.com.
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0: excess weather. Overnight, mainly cloudy with the low falling to 8 Celsius or 46 Fahrenheit. Thursday, cloudy with a slight chance of showers in the afternoon. The high will reach 17. And looking ahead to Friday, windy with showers expected and a high of 15. Find your long-range forecast online at ckxsfm.com.
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0: Excess weather. Overnight, mainly cloudy with the low falling to 8 Celsius or 46 Fahrenheit. Thursday, cloudy with a slight chance of showers in the afternoon. The high will reach 17. And looking ahead to Friday, windy with showers expected and a high of 15. Find your long-range forecast online at ckxsfm.com.
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0: excess weather. Overnight, mainly cloudy with a low falling to 8 Celsius or 46 Fahrenheit. Thursday, cloudy with a slight chance of showers in the afternoon. The high will reach 17. And looking ahead to Friday, windy with showers expected and a high of 15. Find your long-range forecast online at CKXSFM.com.
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0: excess weather. Overnight, mainly cloudy with the low falling to 8 Celsius or 46 Fahrenheit. Thursday, cloudy with a slight chance of showers in the afternoon. The high will reach 17. And looking ahead to Friday, windy with showers expected and a high of 15. Find your long-range forecast online at ckxsfm.com.
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0: Excess weather. Overnight, mainly cloudy with the low falling to 8 Celsius or 46 Fahrenheit. Thursday, cloudy with a slight chance of showers in the afternoon. The high will reach 17. And looking ahead to Friday, windy with showers expected and a high of 15. Find your long-range forecast online at ckxsfm.com.
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0: Excess weather. Overnight, mainly cloudy with the low falling to 8 Celsius or 46 Fahrenheit. Thursday, cloudy with a slight chance of showers in the afternoon. The high will reach 17. And looking ahead to Friday, windy with showers expected and a high of 15. Find your long-range forecast online at ckxsfm.com.
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0: Texas weather. Overnight, mainly cloudy with the low falling to 8 Celsius or 46 Fahrenheit. Thursday, cloudy with a slight chance of showers in the afternoon. The high will reach 17. And looking ahead to Friday, windy with showers expected and a high of 15. Find your long-range forecast online at CKXSFM.com.
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0: April Wine on 99.1 CKXS, Chatham Kent's greatest hits. Taking a look at the forecast here for today, we're going to see cloudy skies. We'll see a chance of showers late in the afternoon, a high of 17. Some rain starting up later on tonight with risk of an overnight thunderstorm. Could see about 10 to 15 millimeters with the temperature rising to about 20 by the morning. Tomorrow, cloudy skies. We'll see a chance of showers with risk of a thunderstorm in the early parts of the day. Temperature's going to drop to about plus 10 by the afternoon. Cloudy tomorrow night with the chance of showers. Windy, low dropping all the way down to plus 2. And for your Saturday, sunshine with a high of 12. It'll stay sunny for Sunday, but we got some weird weather on the way there. Right now, cloudy skies in James Street in downtown Wallsburg. We're sitting at 11 degrees Celsius. More of Chatham Kent's greatest hits on the way. Back at it with Phil Collins and Bush coming up next.
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0: 3 days grace, 99.1 CKXS, Chatham Kent's greatest hits. Time for your morning laugh. And this time around, we're going to hear from comedian Momo Rodriguez on some of those homemade Halloween costumes.
1: But even Halloween, because Mexicans, we don't wear costumes. We usually just wear sweats and make them into costumes. Halloween, I asked my mom, she's like, what do you want to be? I said, I want to be Batman, but in like, the, you know, the little kid voice, I want to be Batman. 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Dirty toalla that the dog slept on as a kid. And you go to school for that little parade you do. You're walking around, I'm Batman. My mom made it también. But they call you Fat Man when you're there. It's okay, mijo, next year's gonna be different. She made me a skeleton. Look, it's X-Ray Man.
0: Momo Rodriguez on today's edition of The Morning Laugh. We'll take a peek at the forecast coming up next.
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0: Excess weather, some strange and possibly stormy weather over the next couple of days, but a nice weekend ahead. Cloudy today with a chance of showers late in the afternoon, high of 17. We'll see some rain starting up later on this evening. That should end sometime after midnight with risk of a thunderstorm. We'll see about 10 to 15 millimeters expected to fall. Temperature's going to start to rise by to about 20 by tomorrow morning. Cloudy skies tomorrow. We'll see a chance of showers and risk of a thunderstorm in the early parts of the day, and then the temperature falls to about 10 by the afternoon. Cloudy skies tomorrow night, chance of showers, the temperature continuing to fall to about plus 2, could get pretty windy. And for your Sunday, sunshine makes an appearance for the weekend with a high of just 12 degrees. Right now, cloudy skies over James Street in downtown Wallaceburg. We're sitting at 11 degrees Celsius.
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0: The five-man electrical band on 99.1 CKXS, Chatham Kent's greatest hits, broadcasting live from James Street here in downtown Wallaceburg. We got your access news headlines coming up in less than 15 minutes. Robin, what are we going to be talking about at 6 a.m.?
1: Well, Chatham Kent police looking for the public's help as they investigate an assault in Chatham earlier this week. Advance polls for the municipal election open in person today across Chatham Kent. We'll tell you when and where you can vote ahead of the October 26th election. And an inclusive local fundraiser supporting the Children's Treatment Center has earned some national recognition. We'll tell you more coming up at 6.
0: We got more of Chatham Kent's greatest hits to get you there. Back at it with Oasis coming up next.
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1: Good morning. From the 99.1 Newsroom, I'm Robin Brady. Chatham-Kent police are asking for the public's help after a man was hospitalized following an assault in Chatham. Officers responded to a 911 call in the area of Grand Avenue East and Taylor Avenue around 4 o'clock Monday afternoon. Upon arrival, officers found a Chatham man suffering from undisclosed non-life-threatening injuries. The 31-year-old victim was rushed to the Chatham-Kent Health Alliance and later transferred to the London Health Sciences Center, where he continues to receive treatment. The Criminal Investigations Division is investigating the circumstances surrounding the assault. Anyone with information is asked to contact Chatham-Kent Police or Crime Stoppers. Meantime, a Chatham woman has been charged following a single vehicle crash in Dover Township. Chatham-Kent police say officers were called to the collision on Pioneer Line Saturday morning after a vehicle left the road and crashed into a ditch. Police attended the scene and found the vehicle's four occupants a short distance away. One of the passengers, a 21-year-old Merlin man, was taken to hospital with minor injuries. No other injuries were reported. The driver, a 20-year-old Chatham man, was charged with careless driving and handed a 7-day license suspension. With the municipal election about a week and a half away, advance polls are opening across Chatham-Kent today. We get more from 99.1's Nick Powell.
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1: 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The Association of Fundraising Professionals Canada South Chapter has announced the recipients of this year's National Philanthropy Day Awards. The Children's Treatment Center Foundation of Chatham-Kent is being given the Spirit of Idea, or Inclusion, Diversity, Equity, and Access Award for its BOCHA fundraiser. The inaugural BOCHA for the Kids event was held in November 2025. The All-Ability Inclusive Precision Ball Tournament raised $35,000 to support essential programs at the Children's Treatment Center that are not covered by government funding. The second annual event is set to take place on Saturday, November 14th at the John D. Bradley Convention Center. The National Philanthropy Day Awards will be handed out on the day before, November 13th, at the Hellenic Cultural Center in Windsor. For more local news and information, visit ckxsfm.com. 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
1: Excess weather, cloudy today. We could see some showers late this afternoon with a high of 17 Celsius. Periods of rain, risk of thunderstorms overnight. We could see 10 to 15 millimeters. Windy and the temperature rising to 20 degrees by morning. Tomorrow, cloudy, more showers possible. Risk of a thunderstorm. Windy as well as the temperature falls to 10 degrees in the afternoon. Looking ahead to the weekend, sunshine on Saturday, 12 for the high, and sunny Sunday, getting up to 16. Right now, we're sitting at 11 Celsius. Coming up next, Nick Powell takes a look at sports.
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0: Chugging sports, the Milwaukee Brewers are one win away from heading to the World Series, who take down the LA Dodgers 6-2 in Game 3 of the NLCS. The Brewers can go for the sweep later tonight. Just two games on the ice last night as Montreal falls short 5-4 to the Washington Capitals. And Dallas picks up the win in the shootout 3-2 over the Colorado Avalanche. In the NBA preseason, the Detroit Pistons grab the win in Minnesota 128-106. Brooklyn falls 144-128 to the Miami Heat. Boston Celtics edge the Charlotte Hornets 114-93. Despite the season, Toronto Blue Jays slugger Vladimir Guerrero Jr. was one of five Jays nominated as a Gold Glove finalist. The award is given to the best defensive player at each position. Despite his struggles at the plate, Guerrero Jr. was well praised for his efforts at first base, getting recognition from manager John Schneider. Rory Sanderson scored twice, earning an assist to help lift the Wheatley Sharks over Moortown 5-2 in the Knights' Lone Stops Division matchup in the PGHL. And over in the GOHL, London down Strathroy 6-4, while LaSalle came up short 4-3 to the Listowel Cyclones. And that is a look at sports. I'm Nick Powell.
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0: 6:08 here on a Thursday morning. It's Chatham Kent's greatest hits, 99.1 CKXS. And it's just kind of bittersweet. But this weekend, the Chatham Kent Ghost Walks will be holding their annual cemetery strolls. So everything's going to start up the Maple Leaf and St. Anthony's Cemetery. Now, this weekend looks like it's already booked, but next weekend is still available. So if you want to take part in these strolls, you're going to want to book for next weekend as early as possible on their Eventbrite page.
19: And this is the last year that we're going to be doing these ghost walks. And they're so fun and, I mean, spooky fun and informative. And I've been on a couple of them over the years, and they do such a fantastic job.
0: Yeah, it's such a neat event, and so cool that they've been able to do it for 13 long years. As I said, a little bittersweet because it is the final year of the Chatham Kent Ghost Walks. But if you want to make sure you can get one in before they all wrap up, next weekend is still opening. There's still a few slots available. 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And once again, they're booking spots on Eventbrite. I can imagine that those spots will probably be gone before this weekend is even up.
19: No doubt.
0: They're very popular, and they do, once again, as Robin said, such a good job. If you're looking for more details, they have the Chatham Kent Ghost Walks Facebook page available there. You can find all the info you need and get yourself booked in for the very last year of the Ghost Walks Cemetery Stroll. More of Chatham Kent's greatest hits now with Everlast and Carlos Santana. Put your lights on CKXS.

0: Jackson Browne on 99.1 CKXS. Chatham Kent's greatest hits broadcasting from James Street in downtown Wallaceburg. Congratulations are in order from Just on the Main Drag over there in Dresden. Burns Restaurant is celebrating 20 years in business.
1: Nice.
2: Wow.
0: Yeah, 20 years of Burns Restaurant. So congratulations to Burns. And they're celebrating in a big way. So if anybody wants to congratulate them on two decades of business and service, they're going to be having some fun stuff happening all throughout today. Double loyalty points for those that are in the club. They're going to have Burns swag available for sale. Giveaways are going to be happening as well. Special cupcakes have been baked.
2: Oh, delicious.
0: Right?
2: Oh, man.
0: In celebration of this, but they're also going to have some really good food specials going on today. So all day long, you can get a $20 perch dinner.
2: Ooh.
0: Delicious Burns perch dinner, just $20 all day long. And you can get the two 3-piece chicken snack box with fries for $20 as well.
2: My goodness, my mouth is watering already.
0: I know, $20 for 20 years, two great specials. So if you want to celebrate and congratulate the folks on 20 years of business and wish them another 20 more, swing on by Burns Restaurant later on today and celebrate. They got more details over the Burns Restaurant and Catering Facebook page. I mean, who doesn't love Burns?
1: Right?
0: They've been involved in a lot of things over the years.
1: Yeah,
0: too.
1: Like their food is fantastic, but the commitment they have to supporting community events is second to none.
0: Yeah, when you hear about a lot of charity dinners, it's oftentimes, you know, you hear Burns is one of those businesses that commits to that. They've catered probably many a wedding in a lot of people's lives as well. So they've been there for a lot of big moments for people here in our community, and you can show up for them today. Celebrate 20 years of Burns Restaurant and Catering. Once again, they got more details and some of those fun specials and giveaways over at the Burns Restaurant Facebook page. Congratulations, guys. We'll take a peek at your access weather forecast coming up next.
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0: Taking a peek at your XS weather forecast. Some interesting weather over the next couple of days, but a nice weekend ahead. Cloudy skies today. We'll see a chance of showers late in the afternoon, a high of 17. Some rain starting up later on this evening. That should end sometime after midnight with risk of a thunderstorm. Could see 10 to 15 millimeters. Temperatures actually going to rise to about 20 by the morning. Tomorrow, cloudy skies. We'll see a chance of showers with risk of a thunderstorm in the early parts of the day. Temperatures going to fall to about 10 by the afternoon. Cloudy tomorrow night with a chance of showers. Windy and the temperature continuing to fall to about plus 2 overnight. And for your Saturday, sunshine makes an appearance just in time for the weekend with a high of 12 degrees. Right now, cloudy skies over James Street in downtown Wallaceburg. We're sitting at 11 degrees Celsius. Find your long-range forecast at CKXSFM.com, your source for local news and information. Speaking of local news and info, we got your XS News headlines right around the corner with lots to talk about when we get to the 6:30 news. In-person advance polls opening up later on today for the municipal election. More details after Tears for Fears. 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
1: Good morning from the 99.1 Newsroom. I'm Robin Brady. Chatham Kent police are asking for the public's help following an assault in Chatham earlier this week. Emergency crews responded to the area of Grand Avenue East and Taylor Avenue around 4 o'clock Monday afternoon. A 31-year-old man was found suffering non-life-threatening injuries. He was sent to the Chatham Kent Health Alliance before being transferred to London, where he remains in hospital. The Criminal Investigations Division is looking into the attack. Anyone with information is urged to contact Chatham Kent Police or Crime Stoppers. Advance polls for Chatham Kent's municipal election open today. In-person voting runs noon until 7 p.m. today and 10 a.m. until 4 p.m. tomorrow and Saturday, with locations in Blenheim, Chatham, Dresden, Ridgetown, Tilbury, and Wallaceburg. Online voting remains open through 4 o'clock tomorrow afternoon, with over 6,600 ballots already cast online. You can find information on polling locations and accessible voting information on our website at ckxsfm.com. Election Day is Monday, October 26th. And an inclusive local fundraiser has earned national recognition. The Association of Fundraising Professionals Canada South Chapter is awarding the Children's Treatment Center Foundation of Chatham Kent with the Spirit of Idea Award for its inaugural Boccia for the Kids tournament, which raised $35,000 for non-government funded programs. The awards will be handed out November 13th in Windsor, the day before the second annual Boccia tournament is set to be held at the Bradley Convention Center. For more local news and information, visit ckxsfm.com. 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
1: Excess weather, cloudy today. We could see some showers late this afternoon with a high of 17 Celsius. Rain and thunderstorms expected overnight, 10 to 15 millimeters possible. Windy and the temperature rising to 20 degrees by morning. Tomorrow, cloudy, more showers possible, risk of thunderstorms. Still quite windy as the temperature is expected to fall to 10 degrees in the afternoon. Right now, we're sitting at 11 Celsius. Find your long-range forecast online at ckxsfm.com.
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8: 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Dallas Stars grabbed the win in Colorado in the shootout 3-2 against the Avalanche. And over in the NBA preseason, the Detroit Pistons pick up the win against the Minnesota Timberwolves 128-106. Brooklyn drops 144-128 to the Miami Heat. 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And that is a good sports. I'm Nick Powell.
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32: 6:37 on a Thursday morning. It's Chatham Kent's greatest hits, 99.1 CKXS. Santa Robin and Tony waking up with you here today. Have you guys ever heard of hair banking?
33: No,
32: me either. Until this morning, actually.
33: Oh, no.
32: Hair banking is a new and controversial process that involves you saving stray hairs, having them cryogenically frozen. Then they clone them when you really need them, and you'll be able to transplant them back into your head.
33: What?
13: Yeah. I mean, at least it's your own hair that you're going to use. It's just, that seems like a very tedious process.
32: It really does. I will say, I find my hair everywhere.
13: Yeah, same. Right. All the time.
32: My hair or your hair?
13: Probably both.
32: Man. This stuff gets everywhere. I've found it in just the most unmentionable of places.
13: Oh.
32: But here's how it works. Single hair follicles, about between 100 and 120 hair follicles, are collected from a patient. So, I don't know, they scrape the walls of the shower, I guess. And then they store them through a process they called cryopreservation. So they freeze time on the stem cells of the hair, kind of similar to like egg or sperm baking for reproductive purposes.
13: Yeah, yeah.
32: Cells are then multiplied in a, quote, hair cloning process.
33: Yeah.
32: And if it's successful, and that's a big ol' if, they're ready to be injected back into the scalp when the patient wants them.
13: So I'm curious if you have to have the entire hair, like the where it falls out from the root included, or if you can save like from when you got your last haircut and just like collect a bunch.
32: It sounds like follicles are necessary right? So like if it's just like a snip off the top, that wouldn't have the fall.
13: I don't know enough about hair.
32: Ugh, my biology is not good. It is not strong whatsoever. There are a few roadblocks. The cloning process has not been approved in a lot of countries.
33: Oh.
32: It's also just kind of effective right now. A lot of the time it doesn't work or the cloning just doesn't take off. So they need more, more test subjects to get this kind of up to snuff. And it works better on the top of the head than around the hairline.
33: Oh my.
32: So you could grow back like a portion of the hair you lost, but that might be worse in some cases.
13: Yeah, it's not going to help the receding that goes on.
32: The bad boys that like kind of go off on the sides, that's not so successful as of right now. They hope that with the science and as it progresses, as they continue to have more test subjects, they can strengthen it all together. But yeah, this would be your own hair retransplanted back into your own head, and it's hair from your head. Because I know they have like... you know, they can take hair from different parts of your body and it up there.
13: Ooh. But I mean, as far as cloning of anything goes, this is the least problematic thing I've ever heard.
32: Yeah,
0: but
32: yeah,
0: it starts with this. It's going to end with, you know.
13: No, it started with sheep.
32: Yeah. Old Dolly started this. And now look how far we've gotten. Yeah, we're almost cloning hair. If you're looking for more details, the New York Post did an article about it. Right now, the cost ranges anywhere from $5,000 to $20,000. And it's only like successful part of the time. So if you got the cash to gamble on this one.
13: Why not?
32: It's worth the gamble. I don't know. Maybe more worth it than half the ads you see between the episodes of what you're watching. We got more Chatham Kent's greatest hits on the way. We are going to take a look back at this day in history. But first, an album that's about to celebrate 30 years. Matchbox 20.

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1: We're starting with the year 1878. It was on this day the Edison Electric Light Company was incorporated. It eventually became part of General Electric. In 1917, Dutch exotic dancer Mata Hari was executed by firing squad for spying for Germany during World War I. In 1952, Charlotte's Web was first published, written by E.B. White and illustrated by Garth Williams. And it was on this day in 1993, Nelson Mandela and South African President F.W. de Klerk were awarded the Nobel Peace Prize for their work for the peaceful termination of the apartheid regime and laying the foundations for a new democratic South Africa.
0: That's a look back at this day in history. We'll take a look forward at your excess weather forecast coming up next.
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0: 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Excess weather looks like we're going to see an oddball weather couple of days here. Cloudy skies with a chance of showers late in the afternoon today. High's going to get up to 17. Then periods of rain should start up this evening. That will end after midnight. Could see about 10 to 15 millimeters with risk of a thunderstorm. Temperatures going to rise to about 20 degrees Celsius by the morning. Tomorrow, cloudy skies with a good chance of showers and risk of a thunderstorm in the early parts of the day. The temperature will then fall to about 10 by the afternoon. Cloudy tomorrow night with showers possible. Windy with the temperature continuing to fall to about plus 2. And for your Saturday, sunshine with a high of 12 degrees. Things kind of level off just in time for the weekend. You can find your long-range forecast at CKXSFM.com. Right now, cloudy skies zooming over James Street in downtown Wallaceburg. We're sitting at 11 degrees Celsius. Find your long-range forecast at CKXSFM.com, your source for local news and information. 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
1: Good morning. 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Chatham-Kent police are asking for the public's help after a man was hospitalized following an assault in Chatham. Officers responded to a 911 call in the area of Grand Avenue East and Taylor Avenue around 4 o'clock Monday afternoon. Upon arrival, officers found a Chatham man suffering from undisclosed non-life-threatening injuries. The 31-year-old victim was rushed to the Chatham-Kent Health Alliance and later transferred to the London Health Sciences Center, where he continues to receive treatment. The Criminal Investigations Division is investigating the circumstances surrounding the assault. Anyone with information is asked to contact Chatham-Kent Police or Crime Stoppers. Meantime, a Chatham woman has been charged following a single vehicle crash in Dover Township. Chatham-Kent police say officers were called to the collision on Pioneer Line Saturday morning after a vehicle left the road and crashed into a ditch. Police attended the scene and found the vehicle's four occupants a short distance away. One of the passengers, a 21-year-old Merlin man, was taken to hospital with minor injuries. No other injuries were reported. The driver, a 20-year-old Chatham man, was charged with careless driving and handed a 7-day license suspension. With the municipal election about a week and a half away, advance polls are opening across Chatham-Kent today. We get more from 99.1's Nick Powell.
2: In-person advance polls running from noon until 7 p.m. today, from 10 a.m. to 4 p.m. tomorrow, and Saturday in Blenheim, Chatham, Dresden, Ridgetown, Tilbury, and Wallaceburg. 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Municipal officials say over 6,600 eligible voters have already cast their ballots online. Online voting will continue until 4 o'clock tomorrow afternoon. On both advance poll dates and election day, an audio tactile interface and ballot marketing device will be available at the

0: 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The All Abilities Inclusive Precision Ball Tournament raised $35,000 to support essential programs at the Children's Treatment Center that are not covered by government funding. The second annual event is set to take place on Saturday, November 14th at the John D. Bradley Convention Center. The National Philanthropy Day Awards will be handed out on the day before, November 13th, at the Hellenic Cultural Center in Windsor. 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
0: Excess weather, cloudy today. We could see some showers late this afternoon with a high of 17 Celsius. Periods of rain, risk of thunderstorms overnight. We could see 10 to 15 millimeters. Windy and the temperature rising to 20 degrees by morning. Tomorrow, cloudy, more showers possible. Risk of a thunderstorm. Windy as well as the temperature falls to 10 degrees in the afternoon. Looking ahead to the weekend, sunshine on Saturday, 12 for the high, and sunny Sunday, getting up to 16. Right now, we're sitting at 11 Celsius. Coming up next, Nick Powell takes a look at sports.
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5: Chugging sports, the Milwaukee Brewers are one win away from heading to the World Series, who take down the LA Dodgers 6-2 in Game 3 of the NLCS. The Brewers can go for the sweep later tonight. Just two games on the ice last night as Montreal falls short 5-4 to the Washington Capitals. Dallas picks up the win in the shootout 3-2 over the Colorado Avalanche. In the NBA preseason, the Detroit Pistons grab the win in Minnesota 128-106. Brooklyn falls 144-128 to the Miami Heat. Boston Celtics edge the Charlotte Hornets 114-93. Despite the season, Toronto Blue Jays slugger Vladimir Guerrero Jr. was one of five Jays nominated as a Gold Glove finalist. The award is given to the best defensive player at each position. Despite his struggles at the plate, Guerrero Jr. was well praised for his efforts at first base, getting recognition from manager John Schneider. Rory Sanderson scored twice, earning an assist to help lift the Wheatley Sharks over Moortown 5-2 in the Knights' Lone Stops Division matchup in the PGHL. And over in the GOHL, London down Strathroy 6-4, while LaSalle came up short 4-3 to the Listowel Cyclones. And that is a look at sports. I'm Nick Powell.
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0: October 15th, halfway to Halloween.
1: Crazy times.
0: I know. And that means halfway to mixing in a couple spooky songs into the XS greatest hits here. And you know what? You can make a lot of songs spooky.
2: True.
0: You really can. Now, this next song I'm going to put on is by the Smashing Pumpkins. And pardon the pun, I could go with the low-hanging fruit of the band name itself that would make any of their songs a Halloween song. But I'm going to take a step further. This next song is called 1979. It was written in 1995. And if someone were to make a song about a year like that today, that song would be called 2010.
1: Oh, man.
0: Right?
3: Wow.
1: That's harsh.
0: Is that not terrifying? Does that not scare you to your core? And in that way, this next song by the Smashing Pumpkins is indeed a very spooky song.
1: Yeah.

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1: Well, if you're looking for something to do this weekend, you should head to Memorial Arena on Sunday night. The Chatham Maroons teaming up with the Breast Buddies for their annual Breast Cancer Awareness Night. October 18th, the Maroons will hit the ice in special pink game jerseys, which will then be autographed and auctioned off to raise funds for the Breast Buddies Dragon Boat Team and breast cancer research. Fans can also bid on a number of silent auction prizes, including Detroit Red Wings tickets, NHL autograph gear, and tickets to OHL games. The Breast Buddies will have information tables set up on the west side of the upper walkway of Memorial Arena. Early fans will also get the chance to take part in some limited edition pink giveaways before the 7 o'clock puck drop. So again, that's at Memorial Arena for the Maroons game this Saturday night.
0: I saw those pink hats that they advertise on their Facebook. Those look slick.
1: I know.
0: Oh, I want to get my hands on one of those. It's the only way to do it. Is go to the game. ChathamMaroons.com. That's your good news file brought to you by Victory Lincoln, 301 Richmond Street in Chatham, online at victorylincoln.com. We'll take a peek at the forecast coming up next.
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0: 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Excess weather. We will see an odd couple of days, but a pretty decent weekend ahead. Cloudy skies today with a chance of showers in the afternoon. High's going to get up to about 17. Then tonight, periods of rain starting this evening. Those should end after midnight. Could see 10 to 15 millimeters. The temperature's actually going to rise by about 20 degrees, rather, by tomorrow morning. Then tomorrow, we'll see cloudy skies with a good chance of showers. Risk of a thunderstorm storm in the early parts of the day. The temperature is going to fall to about 10 degrees Celsius by the afternoon. Cloudy tomorrow night with showers possible. Windy with the low down to about plus 2 degrees. And for your Saturday, sunny with a high of 12. And Sunday looks sunny as well with a high of 16. Right now, cloudy skies over James Street in downtown Wallaceburg. We're sitting at 11 degrees Celsius. You can find your long-range forecast at CKXSFM.com. 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
1: Good morning from the 99.1 Newsroom. I'm Robin Brady. Chatham Kent police are asking for the public's help following an assault in Chatham earlier this week. Emergency crews responded to the area of Grand Avenue East and Taylor Avenue around 4 o'clock Monday afternoon. A 31-year-old man was found suffering non-life-threatening injuries. He was sent to the Chatham Kent Health Alliance before being transferred to London, where he remains in hospital. The Criminal Investigations Division is looking into the attack. Anyone with information is urged to contact Chatham Kent Police or Crime Stoppers. Advance polls for Chatham Kent's municipal election open today. In-person voting runs noon until 7 p.m. today and 10 a.m. until 4 p.m. tomorrow and Saturday, with locations in Blenheim, Chatham, Dresden, Ridgetown, Tilbury, and Wallaceburg. Online voting remains open through 4 o'clock tomorrow afternoon, with over 6,600 ballots already cast online. You can find information on polling locations and accessible voting information on our website at ckxsfm.com. Election day is Monday, October 26th. And an inclusive local fundraiser has earned national recognition. The Association of Fundraising Professionals Canada South Chapter is awarding the Children's Treatment Centre Foundation of Chatham Kent with the Spirit of Idea Award for its inaugural Boccia for the Kids tournament, which raised $35,000 for non-government funded programs. The awards will be handed out November 13th in Windsor, the day before the second annual Boccia tournament is set to be held at the Bradley Convention Centre. For more local news and information, visit ckxsfm.com. 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
1: XS weather, cloudy today. We could see some showers late this afternoon with a high of 17 Celsius. Rain and thunderstorms expected overnight, 10 to 15 millimeters possible. Windy and the temperature rising to 20 degrees by morning. Tomorrow, cloudy, more showers possible, risk of thunderstorms. Still quite windy as the temperature is expected to fall to 10 degrees in the afternoon. Right now, we're sitting at 11 Celsius. Find your long-range forecast online at ckxsfm.com.
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7: 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And over in the NBA preseason, the Detroit Pistons pick up the win against the Minnesota Timberwolves 128-106. Brooklyn drops 144-128 to the Miami Heat. 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And that is a good sports. I'm Nick Powell.
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0: 7:38 here on a Thursday morning. It's Chatham Kent's greatest hits, 99.1 CKXS. And 1 week from today, there's something happening over at the Children's Treatment Center location that I think a lot of parents and caregivers would be interested in.
1: Okay.
0: They're going to welcome Andrew Elliott, a foster parent who has spent over a decade in the tech world. And Andrew is going to be sharing some of the tips and tricks for parents to navigate the world of internet safety while raising their kids.
1: Ooh, nice.
36: That's a big one.
0: Absolutely. Like, the internet's a very big part of children's lives these days. Mm-hmm. And the way they use it is very different than the way their parents used it.
1: For sure.
0: You know, they have a more extensive knowledge of it and the things on it than their parents. So, the Thursday, October 22nd, 1 week from today, Andrew Elliott is going to be sharing practical parent-to-parent tips for navigating internet safety at home. So some of the things they're going to talk about is setting ground rules for internet and device use, how to implement those ground rules as well, which might be more.
1: Yeah, that's the big
0: valuable.
1: One.
0: I know that's going to be tough altogether. Locking down Wi-Fi, tablets, and devices, because sometimes just not tech savvy, and I wouldn't know how to do that at all. Understanding the risk and realities of things like YouTube, Roblox, and other apps that are very heavily used by kids, and discovering cool tech toys and programs that are safe and kid-friendly.
1: Nice.
0: So kind of alternative to your just general tablets or phones, things like that. So there's going to be a lot of topic for discussion and a question and answer period as well. So parents will be able to ask Andrew some questions. Andrew's a foster parent himself and has spent a lot of time in the tech world. So is very tech savvy and knows the ins and outs of modern technology. The presentation itself is from a parent's perspective.
1: Great.
0: So this is going to be useful to parents and caregivers in the modern age. It is open to all caregivers, but registration is recommended. So if you are looking for more details, you can contact Rachel Guerin at the Children's Treatment Center. They got more details over at ctcf-ck.com. Limited childcare spots are available. So if you want to get involved, you have a week to do so. You can call Rachel at 519-354-0520, extension 292. Once again,
14: 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We got more of Chatham-Kent's greatest hits on the way. 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

0: The Beatles on 99.1 CKXS, Chatham Kent's greatest hits, broadcasting from James Street here in downtown Wallaceburg. And this is, I think, the radio moment that Tony's been waiting for.
1: Oh, my God.
0: Because we're going to talk about Grand Theft Auto.
1: Oh, boy.
0: I know. Excited?
1: Yeah. Very.
0: This game comes out in, like, what, a month?
1: Yeah, November 19th.
0: November 19th.
1: Yep.
0: He knows right away.
1: I booked it off. Yeah, I know.
0: Loaded.
1: I mean, I'll be sick that day.
0: There is an exec at Rockstar Games, which is the studio behind Grand Theft Auto 6, that says the story within the game will address the economic decline and growing inequality in recent years.
1: Absolutely.
0: Because escapism should include that.
2: Well, and like Grand Theft Auto didn't include economic decline to begin with.
1: Yeah, it's always made like some form of political statement.
0: Isn't the show about like desperate crime for the most part?
1: Yeah.
0: He explains, this exec at Rockstar Games, quote, the American dream is more modest now. It's a house for your family and your loans paid off instead of wild success. I'm sorry, is that not wild success?
1: Yeah.
0: Because it seems like that to
2: right.
0: me. It seems like something that is still out of grasp, but I guess if you can get that in a video game, that is, in a way, escapism, right?
1: Exactly.
0: It's like, okay, in this video game, I have no more student debt.
1: Great.
0: Goodness, how would that be? It'd be amazing. But the insanity in the game isn't just about chasing success, wealth, and luxuries. It's going to be about paying off credit card debt and having a mortgage.
1: Yeah. It's
2: That's
1: great.
2: Boring.
0: That is going to be included in the game.
1: Yeah, it's great. Now, instead of stealing a car, I can pay it off.
0: That's insane. It's insane to me.
1: It's awesome.
2: And responsible ownership.
1: Right?
0: And while you're driving that car, you do have to stop off and get gas.
1: Well, yeah, that's true. You actually have to fill up on gas or else you'll be stranded. Which, I mean, that's the state of video games right now.
0: This is just wild altogether for me.
2: I'm going to stick to Animal Crossing, thank you.
0: Like, all I'm thinking of is, like, what happened to lining up four colors of the same so that they disappear? That's video games to me. In the game, the main character, Jason, is mixed up in drug trafficking and robbing banks because, quote, his material circumstances required it.
1: Yeah.
0: And the exec said, it's up to the player to decide whether he needs to do that or if he can go straight.
1: Yeah. Go work at Burger Shot, you know?
0: It's an actual thing you can do, apparently.
1: That's something you can do.
0: You can go get yourself a job, and instead of, you know, performing Grand Theft
1: Stealing.
0: Auto,
1: yeah.
0: You can perform 9 to 5, Monday to Friday. I don't get it, but have fun next month, buddy.
1: I'm looking forward to it.
0: We're going to take a peek at traffic and weather in the real world coming up next.
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2: Taking our first look at the roads around Chatham, Kent this morning. Kind of a dreary start to the day, but no weather problems on your commute to either work or school. All the buses are running this morning. Construction-wise, Corktown Line will have lane restrictions between Highway 40 and Fraser Road through the end of the month. If you are heading down Dillon or Drake Road, they'll have lane restrictions at the 401 underpasses through the end of the month as well. And Country View Line, sporadic lane closures between Kentbridge Road and Lindsay Road for hydropole replacement. If you're filling up the tank, gas prices in Wallaceburg and Ridgetown still sitting up around $1.79, $1.74 in Dresden, and $1.73 at most stations in Chatham.
9: Thanks, Robin. Taking a quick look at your access weather forecast, which is going to get interesting over the next little bit.
2: Yeah.
9: Cloudy skies here today. We'll see a chance of showers late in the afternoon. High of 17. Then tonight, periods of rain ending after midnight. Could see about 10 to 15 millimeters by the time it's all said and done. The temperature is going to rise to about plus 20 degrees Celsius by the morning. Then tomorrow, cloudy skies, good chance of showers with risk of a early morning thunderstorm. Temperature's going to fall to about 10 degrees in the afternoon. Cloudy tomorrow night, chance of showers. Windy as the temperature continues to fall to about plus 2. Then for your Saturday, sunshine with a high of 12. Sunday also looking sunny with a high of 16. Right now, cloudy skies over James Street in downtown Wallaceburg. We're sitting right around 11 degrees Celsius. Find your long-range forecast at CKXSFM.com. We got your XS News right around the corner. It's all coming up after the Sam Roberts Band.

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1: Good morning. From the 99.1 Newsroom, I'm Robin Brady. Chatham-Kent police are asking for the public's help after a man was hospitalized following an assault in Chatham. Officers responded to a 911 call in the area of Grand Avenue East and Taylor Avenue around 4 o'clock Monday afternoon. Upon arrival, officers found a Chatham man suffering from undisclosed non-life-threatening injuries. The 31-year-old victim was rushed to the Chatham-Kent Health Alliance and later transferred to the London Health Sciences Center, where he continues to receive treatment. The Criminal Investigations Division is investigating the circumstances surrounding the assault. Anyone with information is asked to contact Chatham-Kent Police or Crime Stoppers. Meantime, a Chatham woman has been charged following a single vehicle crash in Dover Township. Chatham-Kent Police say officers were called to the collision on Pioneer Line Saturday morning after a vehicle left the road and crashed into a ditch. Police attended the scene and found the vehicle's four occupants a short distance away. One of the passengers, a 21-year-old Merlin man, was taken to hospital with minor injuries. No other injuries were reported. The driver, a 20-year-old Chatham man, was charged with careless driving and handed a 7-day license suspension. With the municipal election about a week and a half away, advance polls are opening across Chatham-Kent today. We get more from 99.1's Nick Powell.
2: In-person advance polls run from noon until 7 p.m. today, from 10 a.m. to 4 p.m. tomorrow, and Saturday in Blenheim, Chatham, Dresden, Ridgetown, Tilbury, and Wallaceburg. You can find a list of polling locations on our website at cxsfm.com. Municipal officials say over 6,600 eligible voters have already cast their ballots online. Online voting will continue until 4 o'clock tomorrow afternoon. On both advance poll dates and election day, an audio tactile interface and ballot marketing device will be available at the Bradley Center polling location for those who need accommodations. Election day is Monday, October 26th. Nick Powell, CKXS News.
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0: Excess weather, cloudy today. We could see some showers late this afternoon, a high of 17 Celsius. Tonight, periods of rain with the risk of thunderstorms, 10 to 15 millimeters possible, windy, and the temperature rising to 20 degrees by morning. Tomorrow, cloudy with more showers and thunderstorms possible, still quite windy, and the temperature falling to 10 in the afternoon. Looking ahead to the weekend, sunshine on Saturday, 12 degrees for the high, and a clear sky Sunday, inching back up to 16. Right now, we're sitting at 10 Celsius. Coming up next, Nick Powell takes a look at sports.
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9: Chugging sports, the Milwaukee Brewers are one win away from heading to the World Series, who take down the LA Dodgers 6-2 in Game 3 of the NLCS. The Brewers can go for the sweep later tonight. Just two games on the ice last night as Montreal falls short 5-4 to the Washington Capitals. And Dallas picks up the win in the shootout 3-2 over the Colorado Avalanche. In the NBA preseason, the Detroit Pistons grabbed the win in Minnesota, 128-106. Brooklyn falls 144-128 to the Miami Heat. Boston Celtics edge the Charlotte Hornets 114-93. Despite the season, Toronto Blue Jays slugger Vladimir Guerrero Jr. was one of five Jays nominated as a Gold Glove finalist. The award is given to the best defensive player at each position. Despite his struggles at the plate, Guerrero Jr. was well praised for his efforts at first base. Recognition for manager John Schneider. Rory Sanderson scored twice, earning an assist to help lift the Wheatley Sharks over Moortown 5-2 in the Knights' lone stop division matchup in the PGHL. And over in the GOHL, London down Strathroy 6-4, while LaSalle came up short 4-3 to the Listowel Cyclones. And that is a look at sports. I'm Nick Powell.
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11: 8:09 here on a Thursday morning. Chatham Kent's greatest hits, 99.1 CKXS, broadcasting live from James Street here in downtown Wallaceburg. You're waking up with Tanner, Robin, and Tony. Now, I know that the clock is winding down on golf season, especially as we're going to see some cooler temperatures kind of breezing their way in, especially after the other day when it was like sweaty hot. But there's something kind of cool happening over in Toronto to allow you to play winter golf in an open space. The Blue Jays are bringing upper deck golf to the Rogers Center.
12: No way.
11: This is pretty cool. So this is a pretty unique experience. This gives a chance for players to swing their club in the stands towards actual greens. So it's a 9-hole course that will run from the 200 level up to the 500.
12: Oh my goodness.
11: And take you around the Rogers Center of the Skydome.
12: That's wild.
11: Yeah, wild altogether. The rounds last about 90 minutes. You play 9 holes. It all starts in late January. It'll just run for about half a week. Standard tee times will be about 125 Canadian per person. Which isn't insane.
12: Yeah.
11: Double what you'd pay for 18 holes around here. So players must register in groups of at least 2, and those who join the wait list can access ticket early. Pre-sales are going to begin on October 28th. There's only about 4 days that this is going to be running. January 20th to the 24th. So the tee times themselves are going to fill up pretty fast. But if you know you're going to get that January itch to golf, this is an opportunity to do so.
12: I just want to see how it works. Like where the course takes you through the dome.
11: Yeah, it's going to have to like kind of run in a circle, I guess.
12: I guess.
11: And they're also going to have to probably net down the lower half.
12: Yeah.
11: Right? Because all I can think about is like my wicked slice is going to take this right to the middle of the arena. Like, absolutely right to the middle of where the ballpark usually is. The other thing I want to know is like, will the lower half be used while this is going on? I guess if you net it off, you just have people using the top while you're down there using the bottom.
13: Wow.
11: Like they got a concert going on down there. It's like you can watch Broken Social Scene down here, but up in the top bowl, they're playing a round of golf. Honestly, I just can't wait to see photos from it.
12: Yeah,
11: Upper Deck Golf is going to be coming to the Rogers Center January 20th through 24th of 2027. Still not going to be used to saying that. So I guess we could start trying to adjust now. But we still got lots of 2026 left, relatively speaking. More of Chatham Kent's greatest hits on the way. 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

0: going to start off our birthday wish list today with one of our own, or formerly one of our own anyway, wishing all the best to Jay Smith today. Hope you have a fabulous day.
1: Jay has a great birthday. He was just in here last week with the Chatham Kent Hospice. So it was great to see him just a week before his B-Day. I got a happy birthday going out to Taylor Getz. That is love from Grandma Polly.
0: I've got my Dresden Legion list, starting with some anniversary wishes for Neil and Marlene Koch and Jennifer Algie and Jason DeHuey. And happy birthday to Tyler Gillick, Gabe LaChance, Anna McCabe, and Spencer Dibley. Happy birthday to all of you.
1: I have some celebrity birthdays here today. Happy 40th birthday to Paul Walter Hauser, who seems to be in just everything. Once you know who he is, you will see him in everything. He was also the voice of Embarrassment in Inside Out.
0: Oh, nice.
1: Turning 40 here. He's going to play Chris Farley in the upcoming Chris Farley biopic.
0: Oh, no way.
1: Yeah, and I think he's a good choice for it. One of my favorite actors of all time. Not Paul Walter Hauser, Chris Farley. Also, happy birthday to, for all you 90s R&B fans, Ginuwine, turning 56 years old today. Dominic West is turning 57.
0: Oh, nice.
1: He was Prince Charles in The Crown, but also Guy Dexter in Downton Abbey.
0: Yeah, yeah.
1: We have a happy birthday going out to, speaking of the royals, Sarah Duchess of York.
0: Nice.
1: Yeah, 67 years old today. Happy birthday to celebrity chef Emeril Lagasse. Bam is 67 years old here today. Richard Carpenter of the Carpenters turns 80 years old today. And some celebrities who have passed on. Mario Puzo, who wrote The Godfather.
0: Oh, right.
1: He passed away in 1999. Former chairman of the Chrysler Company, Lee Iacocca, passed away in 2019. Penny Marshall, who was Laverne and Shirley, passed away in 2018. Tanya Roberts of Charlie's Angels, I remember her as Midge Pinciotti in that 70s show, she passed away in 2021. And Tito Jackson would have been 73 years old. We lost him just about back in 2024. That's your birthdays and anniversaries brought to you by Dr. Mike Cho Young, Dr. Abby Gonzalez, and the team at McNaughton Family Dental. 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
1: 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Cloudy today with a chance of showers late in the afternoon. High's going to get up to 17. Periods of rain expected later on this evening. That should end after midnight. 10 to 15 millimeters expected. Going to get a bit breezy as well with the temperature steady rising to about 20 degrees by tomorrow morning. Tomorrow, cloudy skies with a good chance of showers and risk of a thunderstorm in the earlier parts of the day. High's going to get up The temperature's going to continue falling to about 10 degrees later on the afternoon. Cloudy tomorrow night with a chance of showers. Still windy as the temperature continues to fall to about plus 2 by Friday overnight. Saturday's looking sunny with a high of 12. And Sunday, more sunshine with a high of 16. Looks like things level off and a pretty nice fall weekend ahead. Right now, cloudy skies looming over James Street here in downtown Wallaceburg. We're sitting at 10 degrees Celsius. Your excess news headlines on the way, but first, it's the Cranberries, an ode to my family here on 99.1 CKXS, Chatham Kent's greatest hits.

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1: Good morning from the 99.1 Newsroom. I'm Robin Brady. Chatham Kent Police are asking for the public's help following an assault in Chatham earlier this week. Emergency crews responded to the area of Grand Avenue East and Taylor Avenue around 4 o'clock Monday afternoon. A 31-year-old man was found suffering non-life-threatening injuries. He was sent to the Chatham Kent Health Alliance before being transferred to London, where he remains in hospital. The Criminal Investigations Division is looking into the attack. Anyone with information is urged to contact Chatham Kent Police or Crime Stoppers. Advance polls for Chatham Kent's municipal election open today. In-person voting runs noon until 7 p.m. today and 10 a.m. until 4 p.m. tomorrow and Saturday, with locations in Blenheim, Chatham, Dresden, Ridgetown, Tilbury, and Wallaceburg. Online voting remains open through 4 o'clock tomorrow afternoon, with over 6,600 ballots already cast online. You can find information on polling locations and accessible voting information on our website at ckxsfm.com. Election Day is Monday, October 26th. And an inclusive local fundraiser has earned national recognition. The Association of Fundraising Professionals Canada South Chapter is awarding the Children's Treatment Center Foundation of Chatham Kent with the Spirit of Idea Award for its inaugural Boccia for the Kids tournament, which raised $35,000 for non-government funded programs. The awards will be handed out November 13th in Windsor, the day before the second annual Boccia tournament is set to be held at the Bradley Convention Center. For more local news and information, visit ckxsfm.com. 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
1: Excess weather, cloudy today. We could see some showers late this afternoon with a high of 17 Celsius. Rain and thunderstorms expected overnight, 10 to 15 millimeters possible. Windy and the temperature rising to 20 degrees by morning. Tomorrow, cloudy, more showers possible, risk of thunderstorms. Still quite windy as the temperature is expected to fall to 10 degrees in the afternoon. Right now, we're sitting at 10 Celsius. Find your long-range forecast online at ckxsfm.com.
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8: 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A win by the Brewers tonight will punch their ticket to the World Series. Montreal Canadiens can't grab the win in Washington with a 5-4 loss to the Capitals. Dallas Stars grabbed the win in Colorado in the shootout 3-2 against the Avalanche. And over in the NBA preseason, the Detroit Pistons pick up the win against the Minnesota Timberwolves 128-106. Brooklyn drops 144-128 to the Miami Heat. Well, the Boston Celtics grab the win over Charlotte 114-93. And that is a good sports. I'm Nick Powell.
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26: 8:37 here on a Thursday morning. Chatham Kent's greatest hits, 99.1 CKXS. Made the comments earlier that it is halfway to Halloween.
14: Yeah.
26: Yes, indeed. And there's lots going on a Halloween when it falls on a Saturday.
14: Oh, for sure. It's one of the best things that can happen to a kid.
26: Oh, when I was a kid, I think I remember a Friday Halloween. That's for sure. Mm-hmm. I definitely remember a Friday Halloween. And I remember that being like the best Halloween ever. You know, you got to go to school in your costume.
15: Sure.
26: Which was always fun, right? Because the days where Halloween falls on a Saturday, the kids don't get to go to school in their costume.
14: No.
26: So they're kind of robbed of that. Thankfully, there's a lot of fun stuff happening across the community during the day, so you can get two uses out of that stoom. Downtown Wallaceburg is going to have some fun and festivities all geared towards the kids on Halloween Saturday from 10 a.m. until 2 p.m. The BIA is throwing a bit of a Halloween bash.
15: Yeah, nice.
26: Yeah, so there's going to be lots of fun trick-or-treating opportunities for the kids early on. But what about the big kids? What about the grown-ups that are looking for something on that Halloween Saturday? Well, Sons of Kent is going to throw a Saturday Halloween spooktacular.
14: Ooh.
26: That's taking place on October 31st. So if you have no kids to bring around trick-or-treating, you can swing on by the Sons of Kent Brewing Company and check out their Halloween party. Here's what's going to be going down on that spookiest of all Hallows Eve.
15: Probably a lot.
26: A lot, yeah, absolutely. A best dress costume contest.
15: Of course.
26: Prizes on the line, which means bring your best. No phoning it in on that one's going to win you the prize. There's going to be some people going all out for that contest. Drink specials and food specials throughout the evening, all geared towards the spooky. Plus, there's going to be live music from Jordan Ginty. So it's going to be a good time, a great opportunity to party in your costume. So if you are not doing your kid-friendly Halloween and you want to cut loose a little bit, you got live music, food and beverage, contest prizes, and lots of fun costumes happening starting at 7 o'clock on Saturday, October 31st. They just announced it, so you can find all the details over at the Sons of Kent Brewing Company Facebook page. 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

0: 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Adam Kent's greatest hits broadcasting from James Street in downtown Wallaceburg. So I didn't know this was a thing, but then again, I don't have children. But Halloween boo buckets at McDonald's are going to be making their return.
1: Ooh.
2: What's a boo bucket?
0: A boo bucket.
2: Yeah, I never heard
1: so
2: of
1: it. So it's from what I remember, it's a Happy Meal that comes in in like a little Halloween candy bucket.
2: Whoa.
0: Yeah, and then you could use it to trick or treat afterwards.
1: Whoa. Yeah, small though. I mean, only the little kids are using that to collect candy.
0: Well, like mostly mom and dad drive those kids around nowadays anyway. So you fill the boo buckets up, you dump them in the back seat and fill them up again. So that's going to happen this coming Tuesday, the 20th. And this time around, they're going all villainous because they're going to be featuring Disney villains on the boo buckets.
1: Well, now I want them.
0: Right? This is kind of going back to like childhood of classic Disney villains. So before I reveal which ones are going to be on these buckets, in your opinions, the greatest Disney villain of all time. Robin, go.
1: Maleficent.
2: Oh, wow.
0: Ooh, Maleficent is a good one. Tony?
2: Jafar.
1: Ooh, yeah.
0: You are both going to be happy.
1: Ooh. Yay!
0: Because a green Maleficent boo bucket is going to be available, and a red Jafar boo bucket is going to be available.
1: Is there an Ursula?
0: There is indeed an Ursula.
2: Is that the one you would have chose, Dan?
0: No, actually.
2: No?
0: No, it would not be. Mine is represented, though. Cruella de Vil. 91 Dalmatians. Nice. There's something terrifying about her and her skeleton-looking face.
1: Yeah, right?
0: She wanted to make a coat of puppy dogs.
2: Yeah, that's insane.
0: I know. That's dark. It's about as dark as Disney got. So there's going to be an orange Scar from The Lion King.
1: Perfect.
0: A Cruella de Vil from 101 Dalmatians. A purple Ursula from The Little Mermaid. Yeah. A green Maleficent. And a red Jafar from Aladdin.
1: Wow. Well, I guess I'm going to have to start going to McDonald's a lot more often.
0: Yeah, right?
2: Catch them all.
0: Full grown adults getting Happy Meals is what's going
1: to
0: happen.
1: That's what I'm going to bring my lunch to work in.
0: It's for my kid, I promise.
1: Yeah.
0: I swear.
1: There's no age limit.
0: No, there's not. Because then how would we buy them for our children?
2: Mm-hmm. Exactly.
0: Exactly. Or ourselves lying about it. A lot of folks online were upset about no Oogie Boogie in this one.
2: Oh, yeah.
0: Oogie Boogie from The Nightmare Before Christmas.
2: Yeah.
0: And I'm glad they stood by on this one because that's not a Halloween movie.
1: And it's not a Disney movie.
0: It's a Christmas movie. It is indeed a Disney movie.
2: It's neither.
0: I'm pretty sure it is. I think Disney has owned Nightmare Before Christmas for quite some time.
2: It's not a Christmas movie or a Halloween movie.
0: It is a Christmas movie. 100% it's a Christmas movie. It's got Christmas in the title of it. We got more of Chatham Kent's greatest hits on the way. We'll take a peek at traffic and weather coming up next.
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1: Checking in on the roads once again. No major problems to speak of. Everything's moving quite smoothly on the major and secondary routes. We've got one school bus delay in Chatham-Kent, the Top Hat in the Blenheim area, running about 20 to 25 minutes behind. So just keep an eye out for that. Sass Road in Chatham still closed between Junction Avenue and Park Avenue through November 13th. The Dufferin Avenue Bridge, of course, still closed in Wallaceburg until December 15th. Detour signs in place there. And a number of road closures around the Ridgetown area for water main work. That includes sections of Church Street, Ebenezer, Jane, Broadway, Lisgar, and Cecil Street South through November 27th. If you're filling up the tank, gas prices in Chatham as low as $1.73 at most stations, $1.74 in Dresden, and $1.79 in Wallaceburg.
0: Thanks, Robin. Taking a peek at your access weather forecast here for today. We're going to see cloudy skies, chance of showers later in the afternoon, high getting up to 17. Periods of rain expected this evening. That should end after midnight with a chance of thunderstorm, but 10 to 15 millimeters expected to fall. The temperature is actually going to rise to about 20 degrees Celsius by tomorrow morning. Tomorrow, cloudy skies with a good chance of showers, windy, and the temperature falling to about 10 degrees by the afternoon. Cloudy tomorrow night with showers possible, windy, a low falling down to +2, and for your Saturday, sunshine with a high of 12 degrees. Right now, cloudy skies over James Street in downtown Wallaceburg. We're sitting at 11 degrees Celsius. Here's a guess who on 99.1 CKXS.

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1: Good morning from the 99.1 Newsroom. I'm Robin Brady. Chatham County Police are asking for the public's help following an assault in Chatham earlier this week. Emergency crews responded to the area of Grand Avenue East and Taylor Avenue around 4 o'clock Monday afternoon. A 31-year-old man was found suffering non-life-threatening injuries. He was sent to the Chatham County Health Alliance before being transferred to London, where he remains in hospital. The Criminal Investigations Division is looking into the attack. Anyone with information is urged to contact Chatham County Police or Crime Stoppers. Advance polls for Chatham County's municipal election open today. In-person voting runs noon until 7 p.m. today and 10 a.m. until 4 p.m. tomorrow and Saturday, with locations in Blenheim, Chatham, Dresden, Ridgetown, Tilbury, and Wallaceburg. Online voting remains open through 4 o'clock tomorrow afternoon, with over 6,600 ballots already cast online. You can find information on polling locations and accessible voting information on our website at ckxsfm.com. Election day is Monday, October 26th. And an inclusive local fundraiser has earned national recognition. The Association of Fundraising Professionals Canada South Chapter is awarding the Children's Treatment Centre Foundation of Chatham-Kent with the Spirit of Idea Award for its inaugural Boccia for the Kids tournament, which raised $35,000 for non-government funded programs. The awards will be handed out November 13th in Windsor, the day before the second annual Boccia tournament is set to be held at the Bradley Convention Centre. For more local news and information, visit ckxsfm.com. 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
0: Taking our first look at the financial markets this morning, the TSX opens the day at 35,584. The S&P 500 sitting at 7,718. The Dow Jones will hit the morning bell at 51,621. And the NASDAQ begins the trading day at 26,692. Crude has dipped 21 cents to $94.88 a barrel. Gold up $59 to $4,167 an ounce. And the loonie trading at 70.3 cents U.S. With your Morning Market Watch, I'm Robin Brady.
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0: Sheep Dogs covering Joni Mitchell's Raised on Robbery here on 99.1 CKXS. And a big exciting announcement from the Sheep Dogs as they are bringing the North Meets South tour to the Coliseum at Caesars Windsor on February 19th.
1: Nice.
0: This is going to be a cool show because it's not just the Sheepdogs. They're bringing with them Blackberry Smoke to that Caesars Windsor stage. So Southern rock from both sides of the border, which is pretty cool to see. These are two massive headliners, one Canadian, one American, playing just on our side of that U.S.-Canada border.
1: Nice.
0: Tickets are going to go on sale shortly, so artist pre-sale will actually has already begun, but general sale will start here later on tonight at 10 p.m. So if you want to grab up some tickets, make sure you check out Caesars Windsor or thesheepdogs.com to see a North and South version of this Out All Night Tour. The Sheepdogs, Blackberry Smoke, February 19th at the Coliseum at Caesars Windsor. More of Chatham Kent's greatest hits on the way. 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

0: Nickelback on 99.1 CKXS, Chatham Kent's greatest hits, broadcasting from James Street here in downtown Wallaceburg. Saw this online and thought this might be helpful to folks out there who are iPhone users.
1: Oh,
0: my wife is an iPhone user.
1: Tell him.
0: You are an iPhone user?
1: Proud iPhone user.
0: You, this might not be relevant to you because I think you got the newest one, right?
1: Not the newest one, but the one before the newest one.
0: The one before the newest one. So maybe this will be relevant to you. Do you get notifications that your iPhone storage is almost always full?
1: Yeah, pretty much every day.
0: Yeah.
1: Yeah, it's annoying.
0: I guess that's kind of similar across the board to you proud iPhone users. So if your phone is low on storage, which I guess is a pretty common problem with iPhones because my wife complains about it as well, these are the things you should look at first. Your number one culprits. Number one, obviously, unused app.
1: Yeah.
0: I mean, if you haven't played Fruit Ninja in like 2 years, maybe get rid of it. I haven't played Fruit Ninja in a while. Actually, I might have to go check that one out.
2: Yeah, yeah.
1: It's fun.
0: Forgotten downloads. These are old podcasts, movies, TV shows that you have within your streaming services that you downloaded for offline viewing. Those can accumulate very quickly. Message attachments. Apparently, all those GIFs that people send you and silly videos can accumulate within your text threads.
1: Yeah.
0: So if you go and delete those media from it, you can do that without deleting the text message history, which I know a lot of people like to hang on to. Check your trash folder. When was the last time you checked your trash folder? For some reason, when you delete files on a lot of phones, they aren't really deleted. You got to permanently delete them to free up memory. Things like your browser cache, video files, and duplicate photos as well. And really just photos in general.
1: Yeah.
0: Eventually, your phone just accumulates so many photos that you have to go through and make the tough calls.
1: Exactly. And that's never a fun thing.
0: No, it's a bummer, right? Because the photos are the ones you really want to keep for the most part.
1: Yeah.
0: But if you check those things first, you know, like your unused app, your saved images, like memes and shared images, forgotten downloads, then maybe you won't have to make the tough call of which photos of your kids to delete. Yeah, the firstborn's all right, but the middle child.
2: Skip.
0: We got more chat of Ken's greatest hits on the way. We'll take a peek at the forecast coming up next.
3: 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Yeah, we thought so. 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
12: Excess weather. Cloudy today. We could see some showers late this afternoon. A high of 17 Celsius. Periods of rain overnight with the risk of thunderstorms. About 10 to 15 millimeters possible. Windy and the temperature rising to 20 degrees by morning. Tomorrow, more showers possible. Risk of a thunderstorm early in the morning. Cloudy for the rest of the day with the temperature falling to 10 degrees in the afternoon. Find your long-range forecast online at ckxsfm.com.
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1: Finishing up there with Shinedown on 99.1 CKXS. That's going to do it for us and our time with you here today. When next we speak, it'll finally be Friday. What is it about a short work week that just makes it seem longer?
2: Yeah, it's awesome. I prefer it to the 3-day weekend.
1: Really?
2: Yeah. Is that a weird hot take?
1: It's a strange take to what I said, because I think it makes, like, a shortened work week makes it feel longer than a 5-day work week to me. There's something about a 4-day work week that I'm just like, why does this feel like it's dragging on? There's one less day.
3: And I'm more confused by short work weeks. I never know what day of the week it actually is. So it seems longer because I'm never quite sure where I am.
1: That's what I think it is, right? You're not really sure. Like, on Tuesday felt like a Monday. So it just makes it feel a little bit longer. It just inches along towards a weekend. But the good news is we're getting closer and closer to Halloween. A lot of those spookier events are going to be starting up 1 week from tomorrow. The Red Barn's Bash at the Barn will return.
3: Nice.
1: This is a fun one. This is a fun one for sure. It's a great chance to dust off your costume before Halloween. Or if you're one of those greedy costume wearers and you're going to be rocking two, this is when you get to dust off the first of two costumes. If that doesn't win the costume contest, you can always try another one. You got a week to put another one together. That's always good as well. The best part about this event is it's all in support of programming at the Children's Treatment Center Foundation. 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
13: Hello, I'm Jim Blake, and I want to earn your vote in the municipal election on October 26th. 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
10: Excess weather. Cloudy today. We could see some showers late this afternoon. A high of 17 Celsius. Periods of rain overnight with the risk of thunderstorms. About 10 to 15 millimeters possible. Windy and the temperature rising to 20 degrees by morning. Tomorrow, more showers possible. Risk of a thunderstorm early in the morning. Cloudy for the rest of the day with the temperature falling to 10 degrees in the afternoon. Find your long-range forecast online at CKXSFM.com.
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0: Excess weather, cloudy today. We could see some showers late this afternoon, a high of 17 Celsius. Periods of rain overnight with the risk of thunderstorms, about 10 to 15 millimeters possible. Windy and the temperature rising to 20 degrees by morning. Tomorrow, more showers possible, risk of a thunderstorm early in the morning. Cloudy for the rest of the day with the temperature falling to 10 degrees in the afternoon. Find your long-range forecast online at CKXSFM.com.
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7: Hello, I'm Jim Blake, and I want to earn your vote in the municipal election on October 26th. 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I build bridges, not fences, but I'm not afraid to break down some doors if that's what it takes. 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
3: Paid for by the campaign to elect Jim Blake as Chatham-Kent Councillor for Ward 5.
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2: Good afternoon. From the 99.1 Newsroom, I'm Robin Brady. A local man facing impaired driving charges following a traffic stop in Wallaceburg. Chatham Kent Police stopped a vehicle on McNaughton Avenue just before 11 o'clock Tuesday night. After speaking with the driver, police brought the man into custody for further testing. The 48-year-old is now charged with impaired driving and driving with a blood alcohol level over the legal limit. He was later released with a November court date. The Ministry of Labor is investigating a workplace incident in St. Clair Township. Emergency crews, including members of Lambton OPP, Lambton EMS, and the St. Clair Township Fire Department, responded to a St. Clair Parkway business just before 9:30 yesterday morning. Authorities say an individual had fallen from an undisclosed height and was airlifted to hospital with serious but not life-threatening injuries. Anyone who has information or inquiries related to the incident is being encouraged to call the Ministry of Labor. A recent spike in drug overdoses in Chatham Kent has prompted an alert from local health officials. Chatham Kent Public Health issued a warning this week after CKEMS responded to 13 suspected opioid poisoning calls between November 9th and 13th, an average of 3 calls per day. The health unit says community partners have been noticing an increase in the use of naloxone, strong sedation, and concerns about a highly toxic drug supply. Over the past 2 weeks, 2 public drug poisoning alerts have been issued in Windsor. Local health officials say Chatham Kent historically sees increases in suspected drug poisoning in the weeks following similar alerts in neighboring jurisdictions. Anyone who witnesses an opioid overdose is urged to call 911, administer naloxone, and stay with the person until paramedics arrive. With the municipal election just a week and a half away, advance polls are open today across Chatham Kent. We get more from 99.1's Nick Powell.
3: In-person advance polls running from noon until 7 p.m. today, from 10 a.m. to 4 p.m. tomorrow, and Saturday in Blenheim, Chatham, Dresden, Ridgetown, Tilbury, and Wallaceburg. You can find the list of polling locations on our website at ckxsfm.com. Municipal officials say over 6,600 eligible voters have already cast their ballots online. Online voting will continue until 4 o'clock tomorrow afternoon. On both advance poll dates and election day, an audio tactile interface and ballot marketing device will be available at the Bradley Center polling location for those who need accommodations. Election day is Monday, October 26th. Nick Powell, CKXS News.
2: And the Chatham Maroons are teaming up with the Breast Buddies for their annual Breast Cancer Awareness Night this Sunday as the GOHL team takes on Strathroy at Memorial Arena. 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Fans can also bid on a number of silent auction prizes. The Breast Buddies will have information tables set up on the west side upper walkway of the arena. Early fans will also receive limited edition pink giveaways before the 7 o'clock puck drop. For more local news and information, visit ckxsfm.com. 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

0: Risk of thunderstorms overnight, 10 to 15 millimeters expected, windy, and the temperature rising to 20 degrees by morning. Tomorrow, cloudy, showers possible, risk of a thunderstorm in the morning, still quite windy, and the temperature falling to 13 in the afternoon. Looking ahead to the weekend, sunshine Saturday, 11 degrees for the high, and sunny Sunday with a high of 16. Right now, we're sitting at 15 Celsius. Coming up next, Nick Powell takes a look at sports.
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4: Checking sports with a shot to head to the World Series. The Milwaukee Brewers stay in LA, taking on to sweep the Dodgers. The ALCS, the Tampa Bay Rays are in Cleveland against the Guardians. That series is tied up at one. A busy night on the ice with the Toronto Maple Leafs back home, who welcome the Buffalo Sabres. Puck drop goes at 7. For the Detroit Red Wings, they play host to the struggling Philadelphia Flyers at 7:30. While the Ottawa Senators host the New York Islanders. It's the start of Week 6 in the NFL with the 3-2 Denver Broncos hosting the 3-2 Seattle Seahawks. Kickoff goes at 8:15. Tonight in the PGHL, Walpole Island plays host to Amherstburg. Puck drop at the Walpole Island Sports Complex set for 7:30. Chatham Maroons are back in action, heading to Sarnia to face the winless Legionnaires. That game gets underway at 7 o'clock. Chatham's Cameron Hazel has played a big role in helping St. Clair College women's softball team win the Canadian Collegiate Softball Association Championship hosted by Durham College in Oshawa. Hazel was the starting pitcher in the championship game, which the Saints won 5-4 from a come-behind fashion. You can read the full story on the Chatham Kids Sports Network at cksn.ca. And that is a look at sports. I'm Nick Powell.
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0: 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The S&P 500 lost 3 points to 7714. The Dow Jones up 392, now trading at 52,018. And the NASDAQ dropped 152 to 26,540. Crude up $1.69 to $96.78 a barrel. 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And the loonie trading at 70.4 cents U.S. with your noon market

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4: Good afternoon. Here is the report for Thursday from Farm Market News at the University of Guelph Ridgetown campus. From Ontario Pork, Quebec's average price on Wednesday was $182.63 per 100 kilos dressed weight. The previous market's day, CME constructed price was $75.69 U.S. per 100 weight dressed weight. Compared to the previous day, this was down 11 cents. At the Chicago Board of Trade today, the corn futures are narrowly mixed, with December down a quarter cent at 480 and one half. Soybean futures are slightly lower, November down 7 1/4 at 1270. And wheat futures are slightly higher, December up 3 1/4 at 676 and one half. July up 4 1/4 at 697. Chatham-Kent cash corn prices 616 to 626. Soybeans 1665 to 1685. And soft red winter wheat 802 to $8.17 per bushel. For CKXS FM, I'm Blair Andrews at Farm Market News.
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6: 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Our 2026 scholarship application is now live on our website. 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Applications are due on October 31st at midnight. Good luck to all applicants. Harvest season is upon us, so there will be an increase in farm equipment on the roads. It is important to be aware and slow down when approaching slow-moving vehicles and only pass when it is safe and legal to do so. If you are a farmer and would like some reflective pass safely signs for your equipment, please contact our office by phone, email, or social media. Harvest also means long hours, unpredictable weather, and high stress. The KFA wants to remind our farming community that mental health is just as important as physical health. If you or someone you know is feeling overwhelmed, free confidential support tailored for farmers is available 24/7 through the Farmer Wellness Initiative at 1-866-967-3151. It's okay to not be okay, and this is one load you don't have to carry alone. Thanks for listening and supporting agriculture.
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13: Excess weather. Cloudy today. We could see some showers late this afternoon. A high of 17 Celsius. Periods of rain overnight with the risk of thunderstorms. About 10 to 15 millimeters possible. Windy and the temperature rising to 20 degrees by morning. Tomorrow, more showers possible. Risk of a thunderstorm early in the morning. Cloudy for the rest of the day with the temperature falling to 10 degrees in the afternoon. Find your long-range forecast online at CKXSFM.com.
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0: Excess weather, cloudy today. We could see some showers late this afternoon, a high of 17 Celsius. Periods of rain overnight with the risk of thunderstorms, about 10 to 15 millimeters possible. Windy and the temperature rising to 20 degrees by morning. Tomorrow, more showers possible, risk of a thunderstorm early in the morning. Cloudy for the rest of the day with the temperature falling to 10 degrees in the afternoon. Find your long-range forecast online at CKXSFM.com.
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Joe Cocker is kicking off your 2 o'clock hour with a little help from my friends. Happy Thirsty Thursday, Friday Eve, Friday Junior, whatever you want to call it. We're officially one step closer to the weekend. Another great weekend it's going to be. We'll get to all the fun stuff happening in and around our community real shortly. But first, a check of your weather is on the way after the crash test dummies, Eric Clapton, and this is John Mellencamp with Hurts So Good.

0: 99.1 CKXS, Chatham Kent's greatest hits. Eric Clapton there with Cocaine, and happy Thirsty Thursday, Friday Eve, Friday Junior, whatever you want to call it. We're officially one step closer to the weekend. Another great weekend it's going to be. We'll get to all the fun stuff happening real shortly. But first, let's take a look at your weather forecast for today. It is currently about 14 degrees Celsius or 58 degrees Fahrenheit. Mainly cloudy with a 40% chance of showers late this afternoon, a high of 17 or 63. Tonight, periods of rain ending after midnight, then cloudy with a 40% chance of showers. Risk of a thunderstorm late this evening and overnight. Amount 10 to 15 millimeters. We've got temperature rising to a 20 by morning. For your long-range weather forecast, CKXSFM.com.
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6: Excess weather. Mainly cloudy this afternoon with a 40% chance of showers. The high will reach 17 Celsius or 62 Fahrenheit. Overnight, periods of rain and a risk of a thunderstorm. The temperature will rise to 20 by morning. And tomorrow, cloudy and windy with a 60% chance of showers. The temperature will fall to 13 in the afternoon. Find your long-range forecast online at CKXSFM.com.
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0: Jars of Clay with Flood on CKXS FM. And today is the day. Advance polls are officially open for the upcoming municipal election here in CK. You can cast your vote today up until 7 p.m. And additional advance voting hours will be tomorrow and Saturday from 10 a.m. until 4 p.m. There is 6 advance polling locations across municipality. There's one in Blenheim at St. Mary's Hall on George Street, the John D. Bradley Center on Richmond Street in Chatham, the Ken Houston Memorial Arena on North Street in Dresden, Richtown Youth Center on Ebenezer Street, the Tilbury District Memorial Arena on Bond Avenue, and the First Baptist Church on Thomas Avenue in Wallsburg. You can also still vote online up until 4 o'clock tomorrow. Election Day is Monday, October 26th.
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That was Warren Zevon with Werewolves of London. 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My name's Jackie Wills, and I've got your fun fact of the day on the way. But first, some more great tunes from Ben Harper, Nickelback, and right now it's Tom Cochran with Victory Day on 99.1 CKXS FM.

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2: This is Chatham Kent's Greatest Hits, and this is your fun fact on your Thirsty Thursday afternoon. And today we are upgrading your IQ and learning that humans specifically have eyes that face forward for the purpose of seeing in 3D. 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
3: I'm Darren Caniff, Mayor of Chatham-Kent, and I'm seeking re-election this October. 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

0: The president of the USA with Lump on Chatham Kent's Greatest Hits. And as the weather outside starts to get colder, the Salvation Army of Chatham Kent, Operation Cover Up is back, and they're currently in their collection stage. They are collecting coats up until next Friday, October the 23rd. 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You can drop those off at Salvation Army in Chatham, Wallsburg, or Richtown, as well as the Jiffy Lube on Kyle Drive. Coats will be distributed to those in need starting Monday, October the 25th.
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2: Excess weather. Mainly cloudy this afternoon with a 40% chance of showers. The high will reach 17 Celsius or 62 Fahrenheit. Overnight, periods of rain and a risk of a thunderstorm. The temperature will rise to 20 by morning. And tomorrow, cloudy and windy with a 60% chance of showers. The temperature will fall to 13 in the afternoon. Find your long-range forecast online at ckxsfm.com.
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5: 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And recently, BNA, the Nashville Airport, was renamed the Dolly Parton Airport. And it was a year ago, on this day back in 2025, that Ozzy Osbourne's wife wanted them to name an airport after him. We'll talk more about it after a couple of Ozzy tunes in your XS Encore.

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0: Ozzy Osbourne and your XS Encore, because a year ago, his wife Sharon said it would be amazing if a Birmingham airport was renamed in honor of her late husband, rock legend Ozzy Osbourne. The TV personality had given her support to a campaign to call the airport Ozzy Osbourne International, which was launched by podcaster and comedian Dan Hudson after the Black Sabbath singer passed away at the age of 76 in July. More than 70,000 people had signed a petition backing the idea, which Hudson said was inspired by airports being named after famous figures such as John Lennon. And I think the most recent one was Dolly Parton's in Nashville. This day in music history with your XS Encore on 99.1.
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1: Good afternoon from the 99.1 Newsroom. I'm Kirk Dickinson. A local man is facing impaired driving charges following a traffic stop in Wallaceburg. Chatham Kent police officers stopped a vehicle on McNaughton Avenue shortly before 11 o'clock Tuesday night. After speaking with the driver, police took him into custody for further testing. A 48-year-old Wallaceburg man is now charged with impaired driving and driving with a blood alcohol level over the legal limit. He was later released with a November court date. The Ministry of Labor is investigating a workplace incident in St. Clair Township. Emergency crews, including members of the Lambton OPP, Lambton EMS, and St. Clair Township Fire Department, responded to a St. Clair Parkway business just before 9:30 Wednesday morning. Authorities say an individual had fallen from an undisclosed height and was airlifted to hospital with serious but non-life-threatening injuries. Anyone with information or inquiries related to the incident is encouraged to call the Ministry of Labor. And a recent spike in drug overdoses in Chatham Kent has prompted an alert from local health officials. Chatham Kent Public Health issued a warning on Wednesday after CKEMS responded to 13 suspected opioid poisoning calls between October 9th and 13th, an average of 3 calls per day. The health unit says community partners have also noted an increase of naloxone use, strong sedation, and concerns about a highly toxic drug supply. Over the past 2 weeks, health officials in Windsor have issued 2 public drug poisoning alerts as well. The CK Public Health Unit says Chatham Kent has historically seen increases in suspected drug poisonings in the weeks following similar alerts in neighboring jurisdictions. Anyone who witnesses an opioid overdose is urged to call 911, administer naloxone, and stay with the person until paramedics arrive. For more local news and information, visit ckxsfm.com. Checking the forecast, mainly cloudy this afternoon with a 40% chance of showers. The high will reach 17 Celsius or 62 Fahrenheit. Overnight, periods of rain and a risk of a thunderstorm. The temperature will rise to 20 by morning. And tomorrow, cloudy and windy with a 60% chance of showers. The temperature will fall to 13 in the afternoon. Right now, it's 15 Celsius or 59 Fahrenheit. Find your long-range forecast online at ckxsfm.com. Switching to sports, Cleveland and Tampa are tied up at 1 game apiece heading into Game 3 of the ALCS this afternoon. Meantime, Milwaukee could book its ticket to the World Series with a win over the Dodgers tonight. The Brewers lead that best of 7, 3-0. In the GOHL, the Chatham Maroons are back in action tonight heading to Sarnia to face the winless Legionnaires. That game gets underway at 7 o'clock. In the PJHL, Walpole Island plays host to Amherstburg. Puck drop at the Walpole Island Sports Complex is set for 7:30. Around the NHL, the Maple Leafs are home against Buffalo. Detroit entertains the Flyers. Vancouver visits the Panthers. And the Winnipeg Jets take on the Blackhawks in Chicago. And Week 6 of the NFL season kicks off tonight with the Broncos at home against Seattle. Send us your sports scores and information. 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

Journey is helping us get back into Chatham Kent's greatest hits with Lovin', Touchin', Squeezin'. And if you're like me, then you're probably always getting notifications that your iPhone storage is almost full. And there's nothing worse than when that pops up. And if that's the case, well, then maybe this is why. All the details on the way. For right now, it's Foreigner.

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0: CKXSFM, and if you're like me, you probably always get that annoying iPhone storage full notification at the worst times ever. Well, if that's the case, well, you don't have to start shopping for a new phone quite yet, because a lot of the space on your phone gets eaten up by stuff you've completely forgotten about. If your phone storage is low, here are the biggest culprits. The first one is unused apps. If you haven't played Fruit Ninja in years, feel free to delete it. Clear up that space. Number two is forgotten downloads like old podcasts, movies, and TV shows. Three, saved memes and shared images. Sometimes photos are automatically stored on apps like WhatsApp and Instagram. I'm not going to lie. I see random photos pop up in my camera roll all the time. And I'm like, where did this come from? I'm like, oh, somebody sent it in a group chat or something like that. Which then we get into message attachments. Who knew all those GIFs and silly videos could be clogging up your storage? They're just buried in all your text threads. Trash folders. For some reason, when you delete files, you aren't really deleted. You need to permanently delete them to free up memory. Browser cache. Temporary website files can hold a lot of data. Duplicate photos. I'm guilty for having a lot of these. How many accidental screenshots do you have in your phone of just your home screen? We all have at least a few. And the last one is video files. These are usually huge. Think about moving them into the cloud, because keeping them on your phone is going to hog up all of your memory. So let's be proactive and clear up some of this space before we get those dreaded iPhone storage full notifications at the worst times.
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10: Excess weather. Mainly cloudy this afternoon with a 40% chance of showers. The high will reach 17 Celsius or 62 Fahrenheit. Overnight, periods of rain and a risk of a thunderstorm. The temperature will rise to 20 by morning. And tomorrow, cloudy and windy with a 60% chance of showers. The temperature will fall to 13 in the afternoon. Find your long-range forecast online at ckxsfm.com.
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0: All right, Chatham Kent, it is that time of the day. We are diving in and taking a look at everything you have to celebrate on your Thirsty Thursday, October the 15th. And today is National Grouch Day. Let your inner grouch shine, grumble, complain, and be a little grumpy just for the day. But it's also National I Love Lucy Day. 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It's Global Hand Washing Day. This is so important, especially as we, you know, head into a cold and flu season. It is Conflict Resolution Day, World Students Day. If you want a sweet treat, it's National Lemon Bar Day. Or if you prefer something savory, it's Cheese Curd Day and Mushroom Day. It's National Esthetician Day for all of our local estheticians out there. Thank you for always making us feel so beautiful. And last but not least, if your name is Riley, today we celebrate you. But whatever you're celebrating, hopefully your Thursday has been terrific. We've got some more great tunes as well as your 5 o'clock news right around the corner.
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2: 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I'm Kirk Dickinson. A local man is facing impaired driving charges following a traffic stop in Wallaceburg. Chatham Kent police officers stopped a vehicle on McNaughton Avenue shortly before 11 o'clock Tuesday night. After speaking with the driver, police took him into custody for further testing. A 48-year-old Wallaceburg man is now charged with impaired driving and driving with a blood alcohol level over the legal limit. He was later released with a November court date. The Ministry of Labor is investigating a workplace incident in St. Clair Township. Emergency crews, including members of the Lambton OPP, Lambton EMS, and St. Clair Township Fire Department, responded to a St. Clair Parkway business just before 9:30 Wednesday morning. Authorities say an individual had fallen from an undisclosed height and was airlifted to hospital with serious but non-life-threatening injuries. Anyone with information or inquiries related to the incident is encouraged to call the Ministry of Labor. And a recent spike in drug overdoses in Chatham-Kent has prompted an alert from local health officials. Chatham-Kent Public Health issued a warning on Wednesday after CKEMS responded to 13 suspected opioid poisoning calls between October 9th and 13th, an average of 3 calls per day. The health unit says community partners have also noted an increase of naloxone use, strong sedation, and concerns about a highly toxic drug supply. Over the past 2 weeks, health officials in Windsor have issued 2 public drug poisoning alerts as well. The CK Public Health Unit says Chatham-Kent has historically seen increases in suspected drug poisonings in the weeks following similar alerts in neighboring jurisdictions. Anyone who witnesses an opioid overdose is urged to call 911, administer naloxone, and stay with the person until paramedics arrive. For more local news and information, visit ckxsfm.com. Checking the forecast, mainly cloudy this afternoon with a 40% chance of showers. The high will reach 17 Celsius or 62 Fahrenheit. Overnight, periods of rain and a risk of a thunderstorm. The temperature will rise to 20 by morning. And tomorrow, cloudy and windy with a 60% chance of showers. The temperature will fall to 13 in the afternoon. Right now, it's 15 Celsius or 59 Fahrenheit. Find your long-range forecast online at ckxsfm.com. Switching to sports, Cleveland and Tampa are tied up at 1 game apiece heading into Game 3 of the ALCS this afternoon. Meantime, Milwaukee could book its ticket to the World Series with a win over the Dodgers tonight. The Brewers lead that best of 7, 3-0. In the GOHL, the Chatham Maroons are back in action tonight heading to Sarnia to face the winless Legionnaires. That game gets underway at 7 o'clock. In the PJHL, Walpole Island plays host to Amherstburg. Puck drop at the Walpole Island Sports Complex is set for 7:30. Around the NHL, the Maple Leafs are home against Buffalo, Detroit entertains the Flyers, Vancouver visits the Panthers, and the Winnipeg Jets take on the Blackhawks in Chicago. And Week 6 of the NFL season kicks off tonight with the Broncos at home against Seattle. Send us your sports scores and information. 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
2: Checking the closing markets for Thursday, the TSX closed 552 points higher at 36,137. The S&P 500 gained 25 points to close at 7,744. The Dow Jones is up 556 points to finish the day at 52,177, while the NASDAQ closed at 26,713, 20 points higher. Crude is up $2 to $96 a barrel. Gold rose $82 to $4,190 an ounce. And the Canadian dollar is trading at 70 cents U.S. With your closing market report, I'm Kirk Dickinson.
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Electric Light Orchestra's helping us get back into Chatham Kent's greatest hits after your 5 o'clock news with a do ya. And it's Thirsty Thursday, Friday Eve, Friday Junior, whatever you want to call it. We're officially one step closer to the weekend. And another busy weekend is going to be this upcoming Saturday. We've got the CK Animal Rescue Dog Coat and Sweater Sale, as well as the return of the Wolfsburg Haunted Museum. More details on the way, but right now, it's

0: 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And this upcoming Saturday, make sure to keep your pup cozy while supporting a great cause, because the CK Animal Rescue dog coat and sweater sale will officially be going down at the Active Lifestyle Center in Chatham from 9 until 2. 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

0: Cruz with Do You Believe in Love on Chatham Kent's Greatest Hits. And I don't know if I believe in love, but I do believe in spooky season, and the Wellsburg Museum is going all out once again. That's right. Step inside the Haunted Museum if you would dare. 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
6: Excess weather. Mainly cloudy this afternoon with a 40% chance of showers. The high will reach 17 Celsius or 62 Fahrenheit. Overnight, periods of rain and a risk of a thunderstorm. The temperature will rise to 20 by morning. And tomorrow, cloudy and windy with a 60% chance of showers. The temperature will fall to 13 in the afternoon. Find your long-range forecast online at ckxsfm.com.
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0: 99.1 CKXS, Chatham Kent's Greatest Hits. The Clash there with London Calling. And my time with you today is coming to an end. The Dresden Legion is calling my name. I'm volunteering to sell some Catch the Ace tickets. If you haven't bought yours yet, definitely stop on by and get some between 6 and 8 p.m. before the big draw tomorrow. And of course, advanced voting is open until 7 p.m. tonight as well in Blenheim, Chatham, Dresden, Richtown, Tilbury, and Wallsburg. You can also vote in advance tomorrow or Saturday between 10 and 4. Kirk has your 6 o'clock news on the way. I'll see you guys again tomorrow at 2. Enjoy your evening. 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
1: Good afternoon from the 99.1 Newsroom. I'm Kirk Dickinson. A local man is facing impaired driving charges following a traffic stop in Wallaceburg. Chatham County police officers stopped a vehicle on McNaughton Avenue shortly before 11 o'clock Tuesday night. After speaking with the driver, police took him into custody for further testing. A 48-year-old Wallaceburg man is now charged with impaired driving and driving with a blood alcohol level over the legal limit. He was later released with a November court date. The Ministry of Labor is investigating a workplace incident in St. Clair Township. Emergency crews, including members of the Lambton OPP, Lambton EMS, and St. Clair Township Fire Department, responded to a St. Clair Parkway business just before 9:30 Wednesday morning. Authorities say an individual had fallen from an undisclosed height and was airlifted to hospital with serious but non-life-threatening injuries. Anyone with information or inquiries related to the incident is encouraged to call the Ministry of Labor. And a recent spike in drug overdoses in Chatham-Kent has prompted an alert from local health officials. Chatham-Kent Public Health issued a warning on Wednesday after CKEMS responded to 13 suspected opioid poisoning calls between October 9th and 13th, an average of 3 calls per day. The health unit says community partners have also noted an increase of naloxone use, strong sedation, and concerns about a highly toxic drug supply. Over the past 2 weeks, health officials in Windsor have issued 2 public drug poisoning alerts as well. The CK Public Health Unit says Chatham-Kent has historically seen increases in suspected drug poisonings in the weeks following similar alerts in neighboring jurisdictions. Anyone who witnesses an opioid overdose is urged to call 911, administer naloxone, and stay with the person until paramedics arrive. For more local news and information, visit ckxsfm.com. Checking the forecast, mainly cloudy this afternoon with a 40% chance of showers. The high will reach 17 Celsius or 62 Fahrenheit. Overnight, periods of rain and a risk of a thunderstorm. The temperature will rise to 20 by morning. And tomorrow, cloudy and windy with a 60% chance of showers. The temperature will fall to 13 in the afternoon. Right now, it's 15 Celsius or 59 Fahrenheit. Find your long-range forecast online at ckxsfm.com. Switching to sports, Cleveland and Tampa are tied up at one game apiece heading into Game 3 of the ALCS this afternoon. Meantime, Milwaukee could book its ticket to the World Series with a win over the Dodgers tonight. The Brewers lead that best of 7, 3-0. In the GOHL, the Chatham Maroons are back in action tonight heading to Sarnia to face the winless Legionnaires. That game gets underway at 7 o'clock. In the PJHL, Walpole Island plays host to Amherstburg. Puck drop at the Walpole Island Sports Complex is set for 7:30. Around the NHL, the Maple Leafs are home against Buffalo, Detroit entertains the Flyers, Vancouver visits the Panthers, and the Winnipeg Jets take on the Blackhawks in Chicago. And Week 6 of the NFL season kicks off tonight with the Broncos at home against Seattle. Send us your sports scores and information. 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

0: Excess weather. Overnight, cloudy with periods of rain expected. The temperature will rise to 19 by morning. Friday, cloudy with a few showers possible in the morning and in the afternoon. The temperature will fall to 11. And looking ahead to Saturday, sunny skies with a high of 11. Find your long-range forecast online at ckxsfm.com.
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11: Excess weather. Overnight, cloudy with periods of rain expected. The temperature will rise to 19 by morning. Friday, cloudy with a few showers possible in the morning and in the afternoon. The temperature will fall to 11. And looking ahead to Saturday, sunny skies with a high of 11. Find your long-range forecast online at ckxsfm.com.
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1: 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She'll have more on the arrest of a local woman who allegedly pulled a knife during a neighbor dispute in Chatham. 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